0: 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What do you do there in New York?
1: I'm a fraud investigator.
0: Fraud investigator.

that she just finished. After the joint, she... Right now, she's in England. She thinks that right now, she's like sitting with the queen. She's looking at me like this. Philip? Philip Hassan? Philip? יש פה אחת, יצא עם הג'וינט, לקחה אותו ככה, אחי, לקחה אותו.